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0: Cut off there in the siding and go clear up. 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
1: That works for us. 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

0: I-14 need to get north across the river when we can,
1: please. Number Alpha all on the branch line, over.
2: Sending it back also on the branch line.
1: Okay, thank you.
0: Hello, dispatch.
1: Calling you, over.
0: CSX M514, like to get north across the river when we can, please.
1: When the bridge goes back down, it'll be yours, over.
0: Okay, thank you.

0: No, it's pretty easy, to be honest with you.
1: I'm pretty much like a rocket scientist in this job title down here.
0: Oh, my God.
1: Like a genius, like probably like the number one conductor in the entire system, you know, kind of caliber work that I do.
0: The bigger head you got, I'm shocked. You know, that branch didn't slap it right in the top of it, you know?
1: He should have. No, I'm full of crap. I'm just kidding. I really, really, truly don't think it or believe it. I just like to say it.
0: It's like to hear yourself talk. Is that what you're saying?
1: Yeah, that's exactly what it is. I'm just trying to talk myself into, like, being happy that I'm out here working.
0: Oh, yeah. Yeah, I got you. I'll be glad you're not up in here seeing what all coming down this yard right now. I ain't got nowhere for it.
1: That's what I've been a little bit worried about last time I worked, that if it kept going in that same pattern, eventually something's going to get held out.
0: Yeah, that's right. Not looking good tonight. It's 5:21 move. I'm worried about it. It's going to be a problem.
1: Get in a bind, just call Clay and ask him what he would do.
0: Yeah, okay, that's the first thing I'm going to do.

Inspector. Milepost 299.7. 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

0: over.
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Units, Lake City, dispatch, over. 10, I show clear off the main line, over. I'm at HDL, I'll get to 2 o'clock again tonight, aren't you? 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
1: CSX B-796, I'd like to get across from McCann, over.
0: You're currently second in line behind my coal train, and you are stored up, so, bridge willing, follow the train across, over.
1: Understand, we'll be ready. Thank you.
0: We've done a great rest of your morning and a good trip, over.
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1: CSX, SD dispatcher, M514-06, or 06, over. 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Once it comes out of time, you'll continue north, over.

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0: 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I
1: 125, I just south over.
0: Let me double check, make sure the bridge already came back down. Open, pick up and down over.

Illinois, that's 6166, one off to it. 18 lead engine 6166, West Tennessee Dispatch, mission open up between Forrest and Robertson on the main, proceed eastbound. Over.

10 lead engine in at 6166 after stopping in Robertson West. Dash dispatch, make sure past the stop signal. Single main, two siding. Eastbound direction, look out for your cars, over.

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Total axles 570. Detector out.

36 Golden, here at the Cubs, and travel westbound 330.

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1: 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Double zero proceeds from Lombard to Elko and Elko to Brock, respectively, currently protected. 261, Oak.
2: Wolf, scoot up to Elko till 287 is done with the work, over.
3: No one else.
2: Will he be able to work together with 365 off the, when you're holding off the main down there tonight, over?
3: Down there, limestone.
2: Yeah, if I take you down the main limestone, you should be able to work off the main there, right, over?
3: Yeah, I'd be fine.
2: Okay, let's go that way then.
3: Right, let's go.
0: Great. We're just coupling.

0: 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Let's break down.
1: I'll 8-3-6-7-3-4 in this 98-96 school next level.

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And I'm pretty sure 287's got to probably got to work before we know what else. Or from Elko to Palmdale.

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Sector Dispatch 297, over. 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

0: West Tennessee Dispatch, over. Well, I got 364 to need to start their work. 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
1: Be straight back.
0: All right, give me a couple of minutes. 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
1: 287.
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0: 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What's the next year?

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0: 364, that's Nicholas Freedom for you, by the way. 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
1: Will do, thank
0: you. Western STR, both of you be careful. Watch out for each other.
2: May 47, dispatch.
0: 2-6, just a couple moments. 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
2: I understand. We look out for a six load.
0: Have yourself a safe trip tonight, Western STR.
3: 288,
0: over. Let's clean up for tonight. We are clearing number 3973 and 3986. Roger Gravel, Old Empire, respectively, 261 protected, over.

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1: We'll need a push at the gap today.
0: Okay, we'll need a push. I got that, over.
1: And then the power some information along our engines. 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We've got 2,300 in the leader, 1,670 in the second one, and our DP's got 1,400.
0: Thanks for that information, over.

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1: Norfolk Southern, milepost 367.2. 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Repeat, no defects.

0: Central, open up again at 9140, 91, between West Osborne and Hicksville. Are you alert? Is that possible?
1: Like that, one, to get a little bit more focused, reverse in a moment.

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0: 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Detector out.
1: All right, guys, this is Stuart. This is

Five, four, five, six, eight.

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Roger, over. Go ahead, over. Do you want to go down the main line again, over? Coming right up, over. 364, how long before you're ready to go? Build up that much, huh? All righty then.

not seeing restrictions there, but I know that you know the layout a lot more. But I'll talk to you before I give anybody a signal there.

0: Northwest Unity Dispatch for 365, ready to go home, over.
1: Yes, correct, Marcus. We'll have 42 cars total for the coded.
0: Unit 12 is what you're doing, over. Let's see information on the Decatur sighting in this case, currently together with A88, over. As always, let me know whenever you're done with it, so I can remove you from that list, over.
1: Alright, we'll do.
0: Let's see here, good to go there. 365, lead engine 4516, West Tennessee Dispatch, mission press, the beast obstacle, 12th Avenue. Single lane sighting, westbound, looking out, over.
1: Westbound direction,
0: I can start to have. Westbound, yeah, be safe.

0: Josh. I'll have you right in the hunt.
1: I appreciate it. Y'all do the same.
0: Yes, sir. Y'all need to shove back down the side, and I got whiz flying back for y'all's move.
1: I think we're good.
0: All right.
2: Thank you.

0: Vicinity Dispatcher 364, Charlie Clear of Lumber. Are you still feeding the signal, or are you being ready to go here in a minute, though?
1: We'll be ready to go here in about 5 minutes.
0: Let me clear the 4109 with you real quick. That was a Lumber to Elko proceed. Work between SA. Clear still limits 261 protected, over.
1: That's right, 4109, we're protected by 261, you can have it back, over.
0: Coming back your way, I'll get you proceed, hooked up in just a second, over.

0: 188, over. 188. Southbound channel, for me for a second. We're clear in for from up, over. Just noticed we cleared the 4012, 4031, and 4103. That was Stephen to Midway, Midway, Sus, Rock to Elko, respectively. Clear off the mainland, locked into starting, over. Start with the 4012, that was Stevens in the Midway. I also got the 4031 was your proceed from Midway to Acer, and last but not least, the TT4103, which was Brock to Elko. Locked in the signing, are we over? As of right now, the 364 should be leaving Lumber. Probably going to take the 85 out behind him since it's just going straight home and see what we're going to do with you fellas this morning, especially with the engines after we drop the stuff off we got here. Painfully well aware of that, over. Careful out there, please. Switch to the channel. Question to C85. He said he's going straight back, right? No work on the single main today, over.
1: That's great.
0: One engine, two engines.

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1: CSX detector, milepost 313.5, no defects.
2: Receive flash off this morning, westbound
1: 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Detector, out.
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1: No, ma'am, we won't need a push.
0: Push, okay, thank you. SX, SC Spencer.

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0: Come up to the bridge as soon as they close. We'll get you to the barn, over.
1: All right, here we go.
0: West Tennessee,

Tennessee Dispatcher, 364, over. Mind if I take the 4164 off your hands, over? Lumberdale Echo, clear off the limits, new tracker 40, protect, they're coming back your way. Look over the I-87 at 8, then go on to Midland, secure it, over. 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

0: Tennessee 188, permission to wear slumber. 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
1: Nobody's calling the show in Lowry. I don't think they are. All of them want to call the
0: other. As the belief is my understanding, wait, those 188 trains now, so. I do have a taxi order for picked up there as well for you guys. We'll see how it works out. Let's get rid of the cars and see what we come up with. Go from there.
1: Oh, yeah.
0: Careful out there, please. Holler if you need anything with this, yeah.

0: over. SR 24, 06, over.
1: Ready for clear long stop.
0: Okay, I'll look for a constant discrepancy on my end.

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0: Position on the gate is adding. Lead engine left 3270 after stopping 12th Avenue West in the 6 dispatcher's permission. Pass the stop signal. Signal main setting westbound. Should be nobody else in the yard right now.
1: Alright,
0: 85, just on the siding, and with a NS 3270, your permission,
1: that's
0: the
1: westbound
0: South 6th, 4th
1: Avenue, main
0: inside, and
1: nobody's
0: standing
1: on.
0: Thanks. Now on the siding track, anyway, the only one with permission. Let me know when you're done, please,
1: waiting.
0: We'll go from there. Have a good morning.
1: Alright, thank you, Mark.
0: Western is out.
1: 85, sir.

Lincoln, Tennessee Dispatch, over. Roger, 4169, Elko, Bravo, free of the limits, 262 unprotected, over. Alrighty then, as soon as the I-87 clears, we're going up to Midway, put the brakes on it, and hop in the cab, over. Go on, let's try this tower. Can you hear me any better over here? And yeah, hopefully the cab ride will work out. You know how PTI is about as well as I do. Best of luck. Have a safe trip. What's this here? Good evening. Nice to see you around here too again. As soon as this tracker 40 goes through on the 364 and gets yours lined up, let me double check to make sure ID7 is I-188 is completely on the mainline first, so I'll be right back with you. West Tennessee Dispatcher 188, you all got your train all on the mainline, over? Before I run a train by Elko, they appreciate it. What's this, yeah?

0: Flight Center to dispatcher, IAD 7-0. Clear 4163, Stevens and ASA, clear for the limits now protected. 61 turning off. Back here with careful, please. Western Seattle.
1: Roger 5, clear. Cutter Junction.
2: Appreciate it, Joe McGear.

0: There's a couple engines that are going to be up at Limestone 188, so may have to grab them and bring them to Sheffield with you. Yeah, 188 engine. I don't see them having enough time to make Sheffield. That way, we get rid of the engines. Since you're coming right, and we leave them, I just ask them to leave them on the siding where it's easy to get to. I'll suggest 188. Can you leave the engines on one of the yard tracks up? Wait a minute. Let me change the towers real quick. Hang on. West Tennessee 188, over. You guys have a taxi to show up at 5 as a heads up. If you want to leave the engines on one of the yard tracks, I'm going to have the I-87 grab them and take them with you. Wait a moment.
1: Okay,
0: yeah, don't bring them into the siding after you're all down, and we'll go from there. Taxi's supposed to be at 5 o'clock. PTI said they were covered and on time.
1: All right.
0: Have a good morning. What's this, yeah? 87, yeah, we can do that. I'll get you in the siding when I know they're done, Noah. Careful, please. What's this, yeah?

answering your phone, over. How can I help you, 288?

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1: Since I see no defect.

Foster, it's a dispatcher, over. Like you brought some swim cars, you may want to wait for the bridge to close. I don't think they're even very happy with us if you run your right this second, over. As soon as that bridge comes back down, I'd be happy to get you on across. Do you have a safe trip today? Business, yeah.

Emergency 188, Commissioner, where is Lambstone Lumber siding, tracking over to fleet the power switch at Lambstone. When you get up there, over. That is correct. As soon as that switch bloody well locks up for me, it should be yours, over. Well, I got you, Ms. Panas, at clear the 4209, Elk of the Lumber, Pro C, clear of the limits, 261 siding protected, over. Here we go, careful, please, what's this, yeah?

1.4. No defects.

0: issue is that if you don't have a signal at middle, Holmes Gap, over.
1: That's not an issue.
0: Okay, I didn't know where it started to taper down. I appreciate it. We'll get you pushed, and then I have a 5:24 at Hanceville that we'll get north of
2: 4:32, 287
0: One there, middle home snap over.
1: Appreciate it.
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0: What's your fuel levels, over?

leader's got 2,900. Second one's got 3,100. 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

0: 422, QA Center Midway, clear of the limit, locked in the chatting, thank you very much. Well, I'll ask my sister had anything. Just going back to the, hang on a second. Better never answered on you guys, let me ask again.
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Legacy 364, over. Currently no PTI or outside vendors available. 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

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Yes, thank you, yeah. Alright, let's mark it off, 7106.

0: me know when you're ready for me to bring that ID7 into siding behind you there. Okay, so they can start on up then, getting ready to grab the engine. Your taxi showed up yet, over?
1: Yeah, the taxi headed toward the rear to pick the conductor up, bring back the head in, and then we're going to cut off.
0: Sounds good. ID7, I'm going to get you all started in there. You heard me talk with the other train, over?
2: That's right.
0: All right, be careful on looking out there. Wishing to see you. ID7, after that, that signal at Limestone Fleet, I guess you can use it for that time being then, if you need it, over?
2: I don't think we'll need it.
0: Well, in that case, you can use it to leave with, over.
2: All right, appreciate it.
0: You have a good morning. Wishing to see you.

Yeah, I'll put it in through.

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0: That switch at the west end of the side. Are you against that?

0: I-87, over. Are y'all close to taking this thing to Limestone yet? We'll take it, take that signal back to Limestone, get this to it here by you while you stop and do anything. Call it back when y'all ready, Dawson.
1: Okay, we got that. 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

0: Ford. 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
1: 288, over.
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1: All right, we got it.
0: Hey, this is Fletcher out.

0: Jacksonville Central.
1: More, Miss Jenny. Happy Friday.
0: Oh, thank God.
1: Got that right. All right, 692 here at Oak Worth. We got our two-car train built. Need to come out the side and go straight to the N&D and clear up for a little bit.
0: All right, 692 has got a side in Oak Worth, 647 KLG.
1: 647 KLG. All right, thank you. We'll let you know soon. We're locked back up. Ready to go on north.

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0: profile to Oak Barn Bridge. It goes all the way to Nashville, so we'll see how far you get, but I'm about to request a standby on it.
1: Miss Kelly, the switches that we used to get in the side that Oak Works line and locked back from society's movement, we are logged in heading north.
0: All right, here we go.
1: All right, okay, talk to Darby.
0: Yeah, go for it.
1: All right, thanks, ma'am. 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

0: 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Yeah, you're gonna meet one at Hartsville as well. So whenever y'all get tucked in there, just let me know and I can bring.
1: Over.

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Total axle 840. Detector out.

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0: Delegation over.
1: All right, thank
0: you. Roger.
2: Everything I saw looked good. Y'all got your life.
3: 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I'm a good.

backwards. Norfolk Southern, milepost 367.2. No defects.

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0: 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Is the conductor or a chair?
1: Conductor.
0: 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All right, I will ask.
1: 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They can do it.
0: I gotcha. I'll see what we can do.
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1: M524.
0: 524, over.
1: Yes, sir, when we can, need to come north across the river, please.
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1: All right, behind one of ours and one of yours.
0: Thank you, sir. 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
1: M524.

KQI-150, over. 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

ABY 150, Italy. 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

City Spencer, engine turn over. 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
1: Yes.
0: Not qualified either way.

Commissioner Main Line, West Cobb, NIMCO. Going east, send on the case NIMCO or NAT, reverse as needed, all at 726, 726 the AM, according to rules, over.

That's for that brilliant connector you got. Just waving that helmet out the window. I know what crater I'm saying, Lord.

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0: dispatcher, answer, over.
1: Yeah, CSX 992 dispatcher, like to get north across the river. We got a high and wide with us today. We'll have to stop there right at the mouth of the drawbridge here and probably have them line it up for us.
0: Okay, that's fine. Y'all come on, sell the case, over.
1: Okay, thank you.
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Cafeteria, turn over. 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

0: Kelly, you yelled that S-992.
1: I did. Whenever y'all get settled, I'll have a 129 to get south and a 126 to get north.
0: All right. Hey, Kelly, we get up here, get stopped up here. Those guys are going to have to go up there and measure this track real quick while this 129 is coming. Is it okay if I had to kind of check up a little bit so I can get out and look at it?
1: Before 129 goes by?
0: Yeah, that's right. I can see their headlights. They're about 3 or 4 miles up there.
1: I gotcha. Yeah, we're going to be all ready to summon them.
2: Yep, there.
0: All right, I'll yell at them real quick.
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3: 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Detector out.
1: Whenever y'all are ready for me to bring them on, I'll light them up.
0: Oh, okay. I'm sorry, Kelly. I didn't hear you say if they had a signal.

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Okay. 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I'm gonna bring 29, a 126 by you, and then you'll see a 692 go south.

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1: Yes, sir. You get a westbound by when I can, please, old.

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1: 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Well, 103, I'd like to go up river.
0: Good morning, y'all. Come on, sell location, over.
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0: Y'all about ready to depart. Please. Tennessee to Capri, over. I got an eastbounder ready to leave out of Saudi and Midway, over. That's right.

29-5154. NS-4402. 36 to ASA, all west of 307. 307, are they coming back to you, over? Waiting on this Pat department to jump out of the way, then we'll get you out of Midway, over.

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No defect. 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Detector out.

I called before then, that's fine. 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
1: The 9908, like to get the side in the notebook. We're taking over the 692 sitting here at the crossover.
0: All right, 11 to 11, KLG.
1: 11 KLG, all right. We got our cut built, so we'll holler at you when we get to the south end, see what it looks like. We got to put this thing up real quick.
0: Okay, here we go.
2: 692, yes?
0: 92.
2: All right, I guess you can show us clear with them taking it over.
0: All right, I got y'all clear.
2: All right, thank you. Have a good weekend.

0: 9, heading there to Irvington to see a 286. They fixed to come across the bridge, so they shut it there.
1: And 286, Irvington, they're coming across the bridge. We appreciate it.

0: Tennessee, AO4, over. How many y'all got for Decatur? Saying 6-8. Hi, later, I got you.
1: Miles 3, 5, 6, 0, defect. Repeat, 0, defect.

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0: American. I'll take a 101. There at 11 at the south end. Y'all can have it at 1150 KLG.
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0: 289. 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We're getting our west behind them, over.
1: All right, follow me, 04, from the side, and thank you.
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1: we're gonna save three, over.
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1: 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Total axles 438. Detector out.

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Tennessee, Spencer answering, over. All opposed. Okay.

0: Jacksonville, Tampa.
1: Wow, 101. Well, you got everything lined up back side. Moving here, don't work. We in clear.
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1: 10308.
0: 10308, complain.
1: Let's see if we can get this sign there at Oak Word come off the river.
0: Yeah, man, let's see here. Looks like you got that 2042, is that right?
1: That's right.
0: And Y10308, permission to occupy the siding at Oakworth coming back from the river there, boss.
1: Y10308, understand I got permission to occupy the siding over there at Oakworth coming back. That's the whole line locked back cleared up.
0: Yes, sir. Yes, dispatch next time.

0: SXY103, like to come off the river. We got permission in the side and over and over.
1: All right, one at 38, got one getting hit room at Main Street. I'll get you a light when the time runs off. You are okay at the split rail and signal on Acacia back to your back endeavor.
0: All right, come on, split rail. Thank you.
1: Thank you.

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1: L-699-08, over.
0: Yeah, 103's got permission to come back for the Ripper, but they're still over there, so I'm going to go ahead and line y'all into the siding there. Just be on the lookout for him when he comes back, over.
1: I understand.
0: Appreciate you, man. Talk to you here in a little bit.

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0: Engine number, over.
1: 2042.
0: Y103, when you get stopped at Vine Street with a CSX 2042, you do have permission by that westbound stop signal from the NS main to the CSX siding, looking out for that L699 ahead of it.
1: Y103 for this 2042, understand that you're stopping at the stop signal Vine Street. Got permission by the westbound Vine Street. NS Main CSX line, looking out for the L699 ahead.
0: It's all correct, over.
1: Oh, we thank you.
0: Good job.

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1: 699,
0: L699, 08, locked up, clear to sign at Oakworth. All switch and derails you handled have been restored. 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

0: 6084, Medway 8, 6188, Bronx Lumber, all on 361, over. Yeah, okay, there it goes. Irvington wasn't wanting to come in, but you should have it now.
1: Okay, you're now. Detector, milepost.

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1: 101-08, go ahead.
0: Now, ladies, it's 6:45. Let's get permission on sign in over here in the river.
1: They got 6045, is that right, boss?
0: That's right.
1: 201-08, permission to occupy the side of Oakworth working with you.

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0: Okay,
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0: 103-08, locked up, clear the siding at Oak Worth. Y'all have a good evening. Enjoy your weekend, though.
1: We thank you. 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

0: Y2 away, and all switch to the end of the restore back to normal. 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Appreciate it, over.
1: Yep.

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1: All right, okay, I have the split rail signal indication back to your side of it.
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Y201-08, so you locked up through the side at Oakworth, I'll switch to D-Rose, store normal, y'all. 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